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0: Team Road 2600 West Team Road 10-9 at that 10:36, advising there's been a 10-24 speeding up and down the roadway and has turned around in his driveway approximately 3 times. Going to be a small 2-door silver sedan.
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0: 1213, advising Indiana, 1032, David Paul Mary, 329, GPM, 329, unable to get a return at this moment.
1: 1200.
2: Thirty-six. I'm 77.

0: 563.
1: It's
0: 1221. Which is northbound between Bluffton and 235. We have an off-duty Allen County deputy that says there's a buck running loose in that area. I have a return on that 1032. Indiana David Paul Mary 329 commemorative plate expiring 2026 1214. Returning to Kelly Wise of Crown Point, Indiana. Break. Plates registered to a 2000 Toyota Celica.

0: 12. Do we have a direction of travel?
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1: Back 83 from 8, 2300 Central Point Parkway, 2300 Central Point Parkway, signal 18 east overhead north.

0: dispatch, medic one rescue, medic one rescue, engine one, 325 West Elm, 365 West Elm, engine down, they're at 8, not breathing.
1: Navy, there won't be a pressure on that.
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0: Once you be out to St. Rita, starting mileage is 0.
1: Be advised, mail is barricaded in the bedroom with 1057. 109 does have the box of ammo. Does believe there may be more 1057s in the home.
2: T20, I'll start that way.
1: 10-3.
2: 220, you can 41, I'll start that way, I'm closer. Go ahead and continue. 225, I'll be 43 as well.
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2: 223 to 225, do you want me to continue? Until we can figure out what we have. Station 223, I'll be 43.
1: 10-3.
2: Copy.
1: Two 225, I'll give her a 10-7.

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0: 10-9, wish to speak to an officer.
1: Ten-33, 10-9 did advise that patrol can 10-6 be in the driveway if need be.
2: Seven in service, return to course.
1: Clear in service, returning. Teens in the home. 1068 did step out onto the porch. 10-9 did say that he's 10-4.
3: Ten
1: 57 on him.
3: 10-3. Is she out of the house now then?
1: 10-9 and the 10-13s are still in the home. 1068 stopped outside.
3: 10-3.

0: 12. I'm going to be out at 3130 West Moon.
1: Okay.

0: It's going to be at 11775 Spencerville Road. It's going to be a 1024 in the neighborhood blowing the horn. It's going to be a white Ford Fusion.
1: You got a West unit heading that way as well?
0: All of our units are tied up with a 1057, 10-4.
2: Okay, thanks.
3: Bentley and Stemple Road. It's a black Honda Accord that ran over a tow hitch that was in the roadway.
2: Interrupt.
0: Okay.
1: Interrupt as well.

0: on hold for a 6800 block of Hope. He's sitting on floor, white male, white hoodie with a knife, threatening to stab people.
1: 57. 83.
2: Let me set the number up.

my 77, my 71 is longer 77. He wished him anonymous if I were walking by, and he's chasing him down with his knife. Last seen in front of 814 Hope.

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1: Rochelle Jennings to that address, 96, can't call you that. Inspired Rose, not valid negative.
2: Copy, it's Morgan Hold. Hey, Hobbs, just see if we have a crime or anything.
3: Take that 3, that comes back to Angela Norbeck on a whiteboard.
2: Nice. Hey, can you try to look up a Quentin, I think Carly at 814 Hope?

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0: Avery, because I put Clinton Barley, Mount Valley native. Yeah, 74 Thunder.
1: Okay, that's going to be the 68.

0: Nate Patton, we're going to have a 42 here.
1: Go ahead.
2: Five, six, eight, one, nine.
1: 650, go ahead with the RP.
3: It's going to be Ohio, King, Zebra Boy, 4586. King, Zebra Boy, 4586.
1: 563, go ahead.
2: I'm going to head up to the 146, actually, to see if there's another vehicle up there.

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1: Five,
2: Check the 146 exit. 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
1: 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Add her information to the call, please. It'll be 2.
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0: 36.
1: Did you speak with the people at the church?
0: I affirm they were warned, so they would be done in 5 minutes at the time when I was there.
2: At that 29, if that 4-year-old was sleeping when she last talked to him. That's clear. What room is he supposed to be in again?

0: I just added the driver, be no injuries, and yes, some photos for the 54 break.
1: Go ahead.
0: He's on public services with insurance, trying to get a record to tow them to Toledo.
1: Okay,

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0: Okay, that's 1063 West Market, 1063 West Market, check on that 24, it's a multicolored Challenger, it's in front of the residence, everyone believes it may be a 61.
1: Copy.
2: Copy.

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1: Good.
0: Hey, Tim, got any? Hear me up, all of you? Probably be good, but you can call if you'd like.
2: Affirm. Hey, Tim, I'll be calling.
0: Takedowns.

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1: Donald 1025 West Market, Delta 14, Dodge 4-door. This is Valley. Valley's here.
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0: 1449
1: out 23. 789, okay. 650, Penal. 650. Tow hitch has been removed from under 6. Break.
0: Go ahead.
1: He does not need a tow. He's going to drive home. Break.
0: Go ahead.
1: 345, Charlotte.
0: Okay.
2: But he is 2 of 2.
0: Wait.

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1: Myself and 36 will be en route to the Imperial Room 120 for 60.

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1: 172.
0: Contact to 10-9 and check the 46. I think she gave the address wrong. I believe it's going to be a Lima address.
1: 10-3, all 10-7.

0: 8127. It's going to be Ohio. Henry Edward Union, 4563. Henry Edward Union, 4353.
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1: 10-9 did not answer on callback.
0: 10-3. Notify LPD. The address is close to the Savage's address, the one I posted on an out.
1: 10-3.
2: I put some flyers out for them. They have your public services. They need further standing by for AAA 45.
1: Okay.

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1: Negative, goodbye.
2: 77.
1: Looking at 1625 Bradfield, 165 Bradfield, apartment 44. In reference to a 68 Jermaine Davis currently in the residence threatening to shoot his mom. I have not spoke to anybody directly. I'm going to try to make contact with 71 who is not 77. Unknown if Jermaine has a 57 on him or not.
2: Send me some coffee.

0: I was in Route 811 starting through 0.0 ending 0.1.
1: I'm 36, I'll be all right with 99.
2: Got it, okay.

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Her brother was bringing to 701 his mom. 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

0: Probably get the alpha ring. Another 68, but the 29 made him leave, so he didn't get hurt. Apparently, that was past 42 issues.
1: Hey, 87, you're on route there.

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0: Hey, who has a 29?
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0: Where?
2: What's the exact apartment number?
0: 44. Wilson, where are you at with her?
1: I'm just southwest of the apartment building.

0: His 68th name is Jermaine Davis. He has an AR in the house.
1: Where else is coming into the Northwest Prison?
2: You are broken. Can you read us?
1: He's coming to the north.

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1: 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Is he negative?
0: Negative.
1: Signal 3.
2: 5789. Go ahead. Can you see if she can call him? Stand by 1 second.
3: 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If you need a two.
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1: Street, apartment 3540, 41, and 42.

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3: 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We have them all spotlighted up here. 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
1: 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King John Young, 4018. King John Young, 4018.

0: All right.
1: If you have the OL to the 68, can you run a CCH?
0: All right. He doesn't have anything. Also, L2 will be calling your 757.

Hey, can you give the Mets a 7? Stand by on that. I don't have my 7.

Texas, that's William S. Texas, that's William S. So we're at 420 East 4th Street. 39-year-old female had a chest pain. She fell. Apparently wasn't oriented. A 3MT.

0: pitching. 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Fallen. Got chest pain. 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New 3MT. 22-11.
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0: Twelve.
2: 1084, crash notification. Going to be on Shawnee Road, north of Reed Road, appearing to be just south of the railroad tracks.
0: 10-22-21.

0: 12. Are you a 13?
1: 33, approaching the railroad. 41, Highway 13.
0: 10-3.

0: 89 Adam 13.
1: Good.
0: Okay. Brother quarterback break. 68 continuing to say that he did nothing wrong and that he's not coming out, that we are going to have to go in there and get him.
2: Principal Medic 1 and Route LMH is 2227. Again, 1-0.
3: What's the address I'm going to? 25 Bradfield, 44.
0: Copy, thank you.

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0: 411 Marion, 411 Marion. I have a 30 in route for Mary Nance. Advised she had three people who were trying to rob her. She's advising she took care of them, but now she's bleeding heavily from both legs. I don't know if there's anybody in the house with her, if she has any weapons. 30's going to be standing by. I'm going to start that way. I'll be on the way back.
1: Robert.

0: 13, 10, 36. Also my Cavs now. What was the name of that phone number again?
1: Ten 3 in house returns to a Joey Buchanan.
0: 10 3 thanks.

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0: 77.
1: 12 to 39. 93, she says she's upstairs in the bedroom. 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
1: Revive Charlie.
0: I mean, non injury, Dixie and State.
1: Okay. I'll be in route to the car dealer first.
0: Okay.

0: 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Right.
1: Okay.
0: Two 25 at the 128 on 75. It's going to be in the southbound. It's going to be a Silvertown and Country. Twenty 22-24.

0: 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Do you have that 6 days OL by chance?
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0: 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Or on CCH?
1: Negative 40, or negative pressure.

0: 356,
1: LA. Go ahead.
0: The deer still on scene.
1: County advisor caller was not sure if it was still in the roadway.

0: Go ahead.
1: Ohio. John X-ray Sam, 1527. John X-ray Sam, 1527.
0: Okay. Nothing on file for a 2004 Chevy four-door.
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entrance pennsylvania man attention pennsylvania man we have a second run at marathon an approximately 63-year-old female altered mental status possible diabetic episode and 3 MPs 601 on location.

0: attention, Coach William S. Attention, Coach William S. We have a second run, marathon, gas station. We have approximately 63-year-old female, order of mental status confused, possible diabetic episode, and 3MT, please report to Bill at my 2300. 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

Attention Central EMS, attention Central EMS. We have a second run. 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

0: 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He's 1 million feet. Second page, 2203.
1: 27
0: could be en route. 27 en route, 2203.

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0: Maybe eastbound lane from Allentown 30.

0: 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Do you just want to go to the scene?
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1: Fortune 1 upon your arrival, you're going to be let in by an employee. 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
0: That's clear. 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
1: Brand is Allen County.
0: All firefighters out of the building.
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1: Applebee's on Washburn. 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

0: 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I call it back. Somebody answers the phone.
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1: 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They advise they're fine. Both units, 2-0-4.
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3: 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Gonna be Indiana. Adam Henry 620 Lincoln. Adam Henry 620 Lincoln. Indiana.
0: 6-0-0.

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0: Mark it in South Park Dav. It's going to be Ohio King Robert William. 62-69. King Robert William, 62-69.
1: Okay.

0: 10:35.
1: Okay, on the 154 with Michigan. Frank Charles Tom 5912. Frank Charles Tom 5912. Michigan.
0: I have nothing on file for 2026 Mitsubishi Outlander.

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0: 1043 of Wiley View Apartments, 115 East College Avenue. Tonight advises that a male is on his balcony screaming obscenities, unknown of what apartment number. 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

0: 38 acknowledging call.
1: 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He is wearing a green shirt.
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1: Northbound the 154 with Indiana 968 Tom Mary Frank 968 Tom Mary Frank Indiana.
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2: 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Henry 30, Young Boy Young. Henry 30, Young Boy Young, New Jersey.

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0: Hey, Reference 512 group. 3830 female. 30 pills. Trying to take a water cell. Will be around tonight.
1: Okay. I'm arriving. 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Any mileage? 1.8.
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Attention Shawnee EMS, response is 2535 Fort Amanda Road, Shawnee Manor, 70-year-old female, short of breath, is on oxygen. You're going to enter front door, call C, room 35.

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0: Marshall 43, Harrison Vaughn.
1: Hey there. Advising unoccupied.
3: Abram.
1: One time.
0: 7.
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0: I will also be on an unoccupied 24 at 424 South Baxter.

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1: Ben. John Young Henry 5995 correction 97 JYH 5997 break. I was you with a warning tag.
0: Yeah.

0: 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I'll hire 99.
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0: King Ocean Robert, A188, KOR, 81, 88. You can just add that to the call. That'll be a 2 warning thing.
1: Roger, please.

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1: 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King Henry Queen, 4272. King Henry Queen, 427.
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1: 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I'll be two from that with a parking ticket. Break. Put me on another 24. 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
0: 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Lincoln Adam Zebra, 1683. Lincoln Adam Zebra, 1683.

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0: Sorry, base medic 11 in route to St. Rita's. Sorry, mile 0.
1: Medic 11 in route to St. Rita's, starting 0, time is 1:33. Thank you.

0: have an Ohio 99.
1: Yes.
0: John Victor Union, 9914, JVU, 9914. You can just mark and hold that. I'll be 2. Parking ticket warning tag.
1: What did he say?

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1: Go ahead.
0: George Tom George 6240 GTG 6240 break. Ticket and a warning tag.

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1: Anyone? This is 1088 North Main, 1088 North Main. They're for 29 to the rear of the residence, outside, yelling. The advisor name is possibly Honesty.
2: Wait.
0: Grand West.
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0: 然后还有99。
1: Yes.
0: Henry Robert Zebra, 6492, HRZ, 6492. Break. Level 2 warning tag.
1: 148.
2: 91. Yeah. Who's our 71?
3: It was a neighbor in Angelo Forsman.
2: You advise a neighbor.
3: Neighbor.
2: Yeah, okay.

0: 6:30,
1: 10:30. 6:30. 1:17:25. Oh, 10:62. 2:21. Lake House North Shore, John David Lincoln, 55:15. JDL, 5:515.
0: Hey
1: there. We're at Metcalf, Ohio.
0: Hey there. Hey there. Hey there.
1: 6:50.
0: Okay, nothing on file for 2018 GMC Sierra. Did expire 12/11/25.

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1: Got a 2-vehicle 31 non-injury. It's going to be Harding and Bell Fountains, a black GMC truck and a Ford. 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
0: Okay, I'm out.
1: Okay.

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0: This is in Ratswood. 22 is the county of them at Harding Highway and Shell Fountain. Suspect's gonna be a silver Ford Fiesta, newer model, passing westbound into the city. It has heavy front and grill damage. We just checked the area. Now, I'm not sure the time lapse, possibly 2 to 5 minutes.
1: Main and L. 12 clear. Eureka, Calumet.

0: Was there a report of a 10.2 at Harding and Beaufort?
1: At 10:20, OSP is going to be 10:43 for the report.
0: 10:03. Was it at 10:22 or no?
1: 10:09 was involved. He did not advise any injury or airbag deployment.

0: 93. Do you know if the county had a 99 for that?
1: Negative. 71 isn't technically. Right, silver four Fiesta, newer model, heavy front end damage to the grill, like the driver with possibly 23.
0: So I'll be out with 268, I'm in west, shining lasers at me.
1: Copy, 100.

0: Howie, too, he was trying to turn his flashlight for his bike back on. You have the wrong flashlight.
1: Okay, 100
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0: So he has found a daily on North Main, 506 North Main. The first time I request a meeting with a Walter Stevens. On foot from an 8, who was approximately 5 ago.
1: Okay.
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1: House Pine, white Dodge station wagon. That's Alan. That's Alan. Next.

0: short 15 with a and visually impaired older gentleman. I'll be there shortly.
1: I'm 77.
2: Cool. 70, are you one of 993?

0: That was sick. Kibby and Kate Matt. I think it's a 25.
1: Six
2: on the RP.
1: 11-6.
2: Ohio, King George Young, 9-0-6-8. King George Young, 9-0-6-8.
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0: The other vehicle have little to no damage, if any, on the front.

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0: 10-3, 10-9 advised you do not need or does not need to speak to a deputy. Unsure of location or origin of the bang.
1: George Victor Edward 5024. Attach that to the call, please. LB2 with a warning tag.

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0: King Victor Robert 3486 KVR 3486. If you can just add that to the call, please. Help me two warning tag.
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0: at 2275 North Cable Road, Gatehouse Apartments, apartment 166. Tonight I was advised that she was in a 1042 with her boyfriend. She did leave the residence break. She will return in a gray Chrysler 200, and she did advise that it was physical at one point.
1: Hi, awesome, Travis.
2: 225, I'm 1043.

0: questions. 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
0: Okay.

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Test out of the call, please. 2 parking ticket.

0: Well, 99 already. King Nora William, 6362, KNW 6362. If you could just mark and hold that, please. It'd be signal 2, parking ticket.
1: I can return to the apartment, or is she out in the parking lot?
2: I can give her a 10-7.

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0: back of quarters.
1: In quarters, 250.

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I'll be 2 with a warning tone.

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0: 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If you just mark and hold that, it'll be a signal two with a parking ticket.
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2: 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You can mark and hold that. Let me two parking tickets.
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1: 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I'll meet you with a warning tag.
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0: go ahead.
1: You can disregard that T stop. There was a 37 North Comp 148, but it's 45 now.
2: South Elizabeth. Break. Oh, the 99 one ready.
0: Yeah.
2: King William Tom, 2963. KWT, 29623.

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1: Yeah.
0: You may want to check that. The windshield is at 24. I already gave him a parking ticket.

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2: Go ahead.
1: I'll be single soon. 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

Reese in ninth. 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
1: 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KJY, correction, KGY, 1158. Have a parking ticket.

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0: 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I'll have a VIN when ready.
1: Go ahead.
0: 1, Frank, Adam, Henry, Paul, 55, Union, 5, 3, Adam, 1, 3, 2, 0, 9, 8. Advise, you need me to repeat.

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1: Can I touch that, by chance?
0: Negative.
1: That's clear. Thank you.

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1: Hey, Abram, there's not going to be any 99 associated with that VIN. That's going to be who it's titled to.
0: No form for now.

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1: We'll be checking the area of 1710 Elida Road, 1710 Elida Road, for a white male, black pants, white hoodie, sitting on a guardrail. 10-9 just wanted his well-being checked.
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2: Nine six eight zero KJJ 9680. I'm not getting anything to return on those leads is down or not.
3: We copied the plane, but we didn't copy what you talked after that.
2: I'm not getting anything to return. I don't know if leads is down or not.

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1: Yep.
0: This is actually Michael Marr, 386 South Jackson. My 2002 Dodge truck, silver in color, will expire 8/1/27. 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

0: 224. 1043 to 821 North Elizabeth Street in reference to a 1042 that occurred on Northwest Street at the overpass bridge at US 30. Be advised, 225 will be going to the Marathon on Northwest Street to speak with the other half.
1: Okay.

Dispatch, engine 2, dispatch, engine 2, 1103 Fairview, 1103 Fairview, female in her 70s, non-injury lift assist, call station for further.

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1: Oh my god.
0: Okay, post 87 dropped it to us. Caller wanted to remain anonymous. Do not have a signal pen for them. Advised southbound from the 181. Me blue or green Kia Seltos driving 90 plus, swerving, unknown RP.

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0: That was Unit 331, West Grand. 331, West Grand, Temple located a Wayne or Lindsay reference to possible unauthorized user 61. 91, I think 48's trying to give you a 7. If you're not already on 7.
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1: Had a car versus deer that occurred at 4:30 in the morning at Cole and Diller Road. 10-9 would like a 1020 report. He's now at 3280 North Cole Street.
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0: That's from that three.
1: Thursday night.
2: Eastbound Westray, mile post 14 with Indiana Transport, 121-629 Edward, 121-629 Edward, Indiana.
1: Okay.

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0: 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King Victor Paul 5987. King Victor Paul 5987.

0: inmate record. Murphy's in a white 2006 Dodge.
1: Okay, it's unoccupied. I'll tell you before you.
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0: He's north at the 130 with, or south at the 130 with Frank Boy George 7919. Frank Boy George 7919.

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and County Route 99, just west of correction, just east of 75, Ohio Truck, Paul Ocean Charles, 759-4975.

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0: Charles 93 nothing south for a white 22 Chevy.

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1: 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Car 850. I'll be doing an escort from Van Wert to Attica.

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1: 700 block.
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2: Triple 7, you check with 81 to see if they have a unit en route to commercial 37, US 30 mile post 24, please.
1: Go ahead.
2: Looks like it's disabled, occupying the left lane, westbound. Strike partial 32.

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0: 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Alright, stat read is 3.3.
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0: Thank you very much.
1: 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Okay. Go ahead.
2: It's going to be a white Volkswagen Jetta, four-door sedan.
1: Okay.

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0: Okay.
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1: I have a report of a loud boom and a flash of light coming south of the area of 414 North Clay Street.
0: 10-3-146, what's the en route?
1: 829. 174.
0: Have
1: another 10-83 well-being check. Mel believes 1029 is possibly having thoughts, so 10-1 ourselves.

0: Okay. I was at 231 northbound at 81 and 12.
1: Right. The debris has been cleared. We'll be in route.

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2: All right, Mark.
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2: Go ahead.
3: King Lincoln Henry, 8942. King Lincoln Henry, 8942.
2: Okay. Only 1492, what's your 39?
4: I'm northbound to 153.
2: Can you keep an eye out for this hit skip? Possibly a dark green Chevy pulling a trailer.
4: Okay.
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5: 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We'll be stopped in the median.

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0: 484 Finley, break for RP. This will be for the Chevy. It's going to be Paul King Frank, 4855. Paul King Frank, 4855.
1: 4892, that's where I'm looking for it.
0: Reba.
1: 4892, looking for the Chevy. Is that going to be Signal 6?
0: Correct.
1: Okay, 4892, that's correct.
0: Break for trailer, RP.
1: Go ahead.
0: Tom, Robert, Tom, 8495. 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

get back to engine one, dispatch engine one, respond to 550 North Nixon, correction 560, 560 North Nixon, check on a power line that was sparking, cause the power to go out at 560.

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0: That's clear. 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

0: section of cable in Elida. Is the north side of Elida Road ours?
1: Negative.
0: Copy. This happened coming off of Elida onto cable southbound. I don't believe it's going to be ours.

0: had a 1020 that occurred eastbound, Ulyta at Cable. They continued on and pulled into Pizza Hut on Cable.
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4 I'm at 32. 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
1: Ewing and Woodward.
0: He was near walking southbound on Metcalf, white male in a red or orange sweatshirt. I don't know if that's going to be your 68 you're looking for yesterday or not.

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3: 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Excuse me. Henry Adam Nora 3489 HAN 3489.

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1: 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Break.
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0: Medic 1, dispatch Medic 1, request for an ambulance at the BMV 419 North Elizabeth, 419 North Elizabeth in the parking lot for a female that's fallen.
1: Six 40, 76 outside.
2: Okay, southbound center.

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0: Regard on fire. Unit 571 and myself are out here. He just has a lot of smoke coming from his drive axle.
1: Okay, I'm trying to contact Indiana.
0: Brakes.
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1: Okay, do you want Indiana to 20 out there?
0: Again, it was just a 37. There's a repair shop here. He's going to get off the bridge and get his problem figured out.

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0: 51, 1100 block of Highland. King Young X-ray, A262.
1: Seventy-nine, is it occupied? 9:30.

0: Take a 54, please.
1: Pretty well, Frank. Could you repeat that 99?
0: King, Young, X-ray, 8262, KYX, 8262.
1: Yeah.

0: Confirming that. When you get a chance, can you try contacting the victim and see if she can come out here? There's a bunch of her property spread out around the vehicle. Can you please?
1: That's where you need to murder.
2: Matt. Mark and Elizabeth, you want us to respond?
0: Yeah, if you guys like.
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0: 41, 71.
1: Are you needed there?
2: Negative, I can go to.
1: Clear, 41 and 71, if you could check the welfare, 530 Eastbound, 530 Eastbound. Be checking the welfare of 213s and Addison and Autumn. Brummert, right? Complainant's going to be the principal at Arcadia Schools advising they haven't been to school in the last 5 days.

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0: 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The recording says the name was Ellie. I'm not sure it's going to be a good number.
1: Gotcha. 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
0: 10-20.

Dispatch to Engine 3. Dispatch Engine 3 responds to the 2400 block of Heathway. 2400 block of Heathway. Have a rusty trash truck advising he has a hot load, believe something's on fire, and he's about to dump the trash in the lot.

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1: 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It's going to be a gray SUV parked in the cross lines of the handicap spot.

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1: Have you checked on an unoccupied 24 in the 100 block of North Main? 100 block of North Main. It's going to be a gray SUV parked in the cross lines of the handicap spot.
0: Go ahead. 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
1: 7068, the children's garden, supposed to be covered up with a blanket, possibly sleeping.
0: Clear.
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1: 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That's about.

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0: Rescue dispatch to rescue response, LACP to Pica Eye Center, 855 West Market, 855 West Market in the surgery center. It's going to be for a 39-year-old female that's passed out.
1: Copy. Angel 1. Central.
0: I have the last part of the traffic covered.
1: Rescue's in route. Angel 1, Central 5.
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1: We can contact the sewer department to have them come out here to see what type of sewers we have on scene right here. 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We're just trying to figure out where it is.
0: Victoria.
2: Good afternoon, Jennifer Lane. I'll advise the RP. It's White Pine.
0: Okay.

Farm Chief mapping back to this location break. Mapping is showing there's possibly a driveway between that address and the house just north of there. Kilometer.

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1: 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Frank Ocean Robert 3936. FOR 3936.
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0: 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I do not need another.
1: Okay.
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0: How long has that gray Charger been sitting there facing southbound?
1: 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Me and 50 were sitting on another vehicle.
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Enter through the front door, B Hall as in boy, room 14.

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2: 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I don't believe I've seen anything that looks like that. 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Is that what you're looking for?
1: Negative. Thank you.

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0: Check in progress, Foxtrot and Gamble, 3875 Reservoir Road. 911 call for an iPhone detected a crash. Nothing said further, no answer on callback.
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0: 10-51.
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0: You can probably 41 on FTL so far. I've been from the reservoir approaching there.
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1: Fire Buccaneers, check area 520 South Collins, 520 South Collins. You're may listen for 29. She's calling in on 911 advising that someone stole items out of her purse as she was walking alongside the road. Suspect was supposed to be in a 2020 Charger. The D Scat on it. I'm not sure if it's on the truck or if that's part of the 99. She couldn't tell me exactly where she's at. 520 South Collins is where she was mapping.

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0: Just pull over a silver Corvette, King David Young 6810, last seen westbound on Elida Road in front of the new Target break. Only received 110.7. 10-9 advised the 1024 cutter off in traffic.
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Dispatch to rescue, dispatch to rescue, respond to 691 South Main, 691 South Main, Dollar General, 54-year-old male sitting outside, possible stroke.

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2: Standby request 406 Ashwood, 406 Ashwood. You'll be meeting with a Therese Doughton and a 24 Chevy Malibu. She's attempting to retrieve property of her grandmother, who's currently in a nursing home. She is her POA.
0: Copy.
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0: Grayford Escape, Puzzle Plate, John Young John, 2815. Ran a vehicle off the roadway. All over the roadway.
1: Trailer 1.
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0: Finley 1210, if you're the one looking for the reckless. Caller of lost sight, he was best in the 120.
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0: 11-6, sir.

0: 117-26. It's going to be Ohio. King Mary Union, 5587. King Mary Union, 5587.
1: Okay.
2: 324, am I?
1: 324.
2: Have we had any incidents in the last 2 hours involving a white bus?
1: Negative. Three,
3: 8-4. Kibby and Dana. King Adam Charles, 3138. KAC, 3138.
1: Okay. 650, nothing found for 80, white, 24, Hyundai. Twenty ten Ford.

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0: I'm 2.
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0: tricky one. 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Clear, I'm 77 on lane.
1: 13 to

0: 350, tell me. I believe after passing me, he set up. I lost over. Went to County Line Break.
1: Go ahead.
0: I just alert post 6 that he might be still on 117.
1: I advise them. They don't have anyone on 117 at the moment. I'm on public service with Hardin County.
0: Okay. It's going to be a black motorcycle with riders all in black with a white helmet.

0: advise them. They don't have anyone on 117 at the moment. I'm on public service with Hardin County.
1: Okay. It's going to be a black motorcycle with riders all in black with a white helmet.
0: Okay.

0: I'm there for it from them.
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1: Okay.

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1: Fortuna.
0: Can you start a call for a full to 131 Barn Ferry Drive?
1: Just confirming that was 131 Barnsbury.
0: Correct.
1: Affirmative.

0: There are known to be 1057s at the residence. 10-9 also states this is a recurring history that he makes these 10-1 type of statements.
1: That's clear. Is she still on 7 of them?
0: 10:33, she stated that after hearing that the phone disconnected shortly thereafter.
1: That's clear.

0: Form 1036.
1: MC will be back in service returning. You can mark us in quarters, please.
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0: Responding units, be advised, there is known to be a 1057 at the residence. Subject does have a 260 history. Also, there is a 1016 at the residence that should be friendly. There'll be a red Dodge Caliber and a blue Chevy truck in the driveway.
1: Alright, what's there?
2: 26-10-3.
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0: 26.
1: You attempt to set on that mail. 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Also, his 24 is only 7 yards.
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1: Movie 204, if your 71 calls back about that residence, they're going to need a mechanic and not law enforcement.
0: I agree.

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0: 14, I think.

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2: The resident.
3: That's clear. We can meet him there. He'll be in that red 24.
2: 10-34. 2007 red Dodge Caliber.
3: That's clear. 43 there.

Medic 2, dispatch to Medic 2, request for an ambulance at the Lima Towers. Going to be in the parking lot to the rear of the building for a female that's fallen and hit her head.

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0: 61. 58, 61, check to 68, Valero, 325 North Cole, 325 North Cole, going to be hiding behind the ice machine. White male, beard, black book bag, 260 activity.
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0: 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Pollen County to 110, did you copy?
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Allen County to Lafayette units, you can disregard. Vehicle is going to be north of the intersection. We'll have it in another agency's jurisdiction.

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1: South Main Street and East Walnut Street in Van Buren, Smith, Ohio. 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

0: 30 some off this 14 ministry, a white Dodge Ram pulling a fifth wheel Phoenix travel trailer. No RP, on bike.
1: Okay.

0: to Cable Road. He's possibly in the parking lot of Papa John's. I don't have any description. My caller's phone kept cutting it.
1: 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Come on, copy.

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In the 6100 block of Ada Road with King Ocean Boy 4250 KOB 4250.

0: 0563, I have a 37. 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They do have a spare. They just need traffic control.
1: I'll be in around for 164.
0: Okay.

0: 1154 from Land 125.
1: I'm 54. Five, six.
2: Yeah, 613 and 75. It's going to be with Ohio. Frank John George, 4389. Frank John George, 4389 a mile.

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0: going to be Ohio, Henry Nora King, 3970. Henry Nora King, 3970.
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0: correction. 226, 225, start towards Cable Road, southbound, approaching Latham Break. Going to be in reference to a road rage that started on East Town Road between a black F-150 and a gray WRX.
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0: Just for your notes, we are evacuating this facility of all the workers. It's going to be a 2-inch plastic gas line.
1: Evacuating employees, 2-inch plastic gas line. Just confirm this is going to be outside or inside the business.
0: Outside the business.
1: You had the first part off, inside or outside. I was unable to copy.
0: Outside.
1: Clear. Outside the business. 1548.
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2: 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John Union, John 8635. 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
1: Channel 20. What happened at Civilville Fountain, right where meets Leonard. They both pulled into the Union Bank. There'll be a silver Nissan Rogue and a Dodge van. If you can find out the exact location and maybe counties, just advise other counties of it.
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2: 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We're going to relocate them to a safer location off of Township Road 218. He does have a ride coming to pick him up. He's been advised not to drive from here on out.

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0: didn't give you a license plate, did they?
1: Negative. She just said it was a great SUV. She was a 37 currently, but she saw it on her camera.
0: Copy. I'll have a 99.
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1: Range 1206 Rice from black 2019 Chevy. 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
1: Bower, I was actually on Route 71.

0: 31. It happened at Harding and Leonard. They pulled into the Union Bank. It's going to be a silver Nissan Rogue and a Dodge minivan.
1: Okay, I'll be around.
0: Okay.
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1: 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We're operating on 02 East. 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
0: Okay.
1: For this RP.
0: Go ahead.
1: .385 King Charles Queen 6385.
0: 650, okay. 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
1: 200.
2: 232 to 224, even 41 on 43 to 84.
1: I'm getting flagged down, hollering Baxter. City.

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1: 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Edward X-ray Adam 5173. Edward X-ray Adam 5173 Ohio.

0: Hamilton County Personal Drive come in.
1: Green, go ahead.
0: All Delta units are going to be in service returning.
1: And it's terminated on Delta units in service returning 1630 South.

0: 12.
1: Of Seneca and Tallawa, Seneca and Tallawa, for 1024, 10-9 advising a primer gray F-150 has been speeding in the area. Truck appears to be around 1980 year make with some red on it. White male driver advised the truck makes a circle around the neighborhood and leaves. 10-9 is concerned of cross-country runners in the area and their safety.
0: Thank you.
1: Time 16:34.

0: 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It looks like the address might be 660.
1: Your advice, please.
0: The Rapid SOS updated. It might be at 660 Mount Holyoke.

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2: South Moomaw for EMS 1722. Alexander 37.
1: Last name of traffic,
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0: Medic 11, respond South Dixie Highway, just north of Marathon Pipeline. At the north entrance, we have a pedestrian in a black Expedition, 3.5-year-old, forcefully vomiting and not acting right.
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0: 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They are south of the Buckeye South Dixie intersection and north of the railroad track.
1: Copy, you can go ahead, Marcus, on scene.
0: Okay. Car 2 on scene, 1739. 1083 at 140 Green Glen Ave. 10-9 will be located at 133 Emerald Lane.
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0: 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I have a 32 one ready.
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1: 650. Southbound from Bluffton on I-75.
2: East Market Street and Township Road 218, Plymouth, Ohio. Henry Robert Queen, 5731. Henry Robert Queen, 5731, Ohio.
1: Okay.
0: 650 and then 34. Doug. What's your 39? 8175.
1: Chevy station wagon blue in color. Okay, so the 1084 mapping back to the area of 1150 South Metcalf in the refinery area. Thank you. Sounds to be a pocket dial.
3: 10-3, can you contact on-site security and see if they can locate and advise?
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1: Pro and Sands reference RO high rate of speed maroon slash check the area for a red or maroon sedan last seen high rate of speed going towards High Ridge off of Pro and Sands.

0: 10-3 last seen, believe it's a Nissan Altima. Still no 10-32.
1: Sounds right.

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1: 13-7, that's St. Rita's 1750.

0: Southbound the 132, caller lost sight of it again, though.
1: I'm going to be stationary. Bullock Road, entrance ramp to 75.

0: 13. F-1024 is no longer in the roadway.
1: Five, six, right.

0: going to be at Harding Highway and Lost Creek, still eastbound. Actually, we're going to be stopping right here in front of Aldi. Lincoln 3, George Ida Tom. Lincoln 3, George Ida Tom. See if the city has a 16 available, or 31, I mean.
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0: Can you start towards 5200 Reservoir Road? Received the 1084. Upon call back, caller stated it was an accidental call, but in the background there was a lot of yelling and cussing.
1: What are you doing?

0: 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Do you have anything on that? 88 yet.
1: It's going to be out of the pickup for Austin Town, Ohio. He is suspended.
0: 10-3.
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Trying to verify if it's been repoed or if it's a 1061.

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0: 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After

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0: Flying 4 has been located to 1041.
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1: Rob and Cole, we're going to be in a private parking lot. King Charles Frank, 1047. King Charles Frank, 1047.
0: Okay.

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0: That's clear. 13-04 is also back in quarters.
1: 13-04 back in quarters, 18-12.

0: I'll get him out.
1: Medic one rescue, engine one. Medic one rescue, engine one. Respond to the intersection of Market and Pears. Market and Pears, we've had injury accident. Two vehicles believe there are entrapments.

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1: I'm going to need one for a 68, a 29, and a 13. I'll also have two 99s when ready.
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1: Edward Sam Nora, 1742 ESN, 1742. 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
1: Can you just have them for the call?
0: Copy. Sending medic 2 as well as me, 3 patients, 1 male, 1 female, and a small child, and advise if you need a third.
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3: See the alarm on that from the alarm company. 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
2: 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I need to get back to him.

68 probably ran up into 783 South Metcalf. Clear. The passenger is 24. Resides there. I lost him somewhere around there.

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1: Okay.
0: It's going to be Ohio dealer 007, Adam 3, John David 007, A3JD.
2: There's a 29 out front.
0: Okay.
1: 83 comes back. Josh is all under 10, LLC. Valid.
0: Player 83 to 52 and 32. That's going to be this passenger 68 to 29. Copy. Clear. This 68 is giving consent for you guys to go check in there for him.

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1: I think we're going to have him here in this residence.
2: Yeah. 42. Can you advise the street department that a fire hydrant was hit?
3: What is it called?
2: 42, I already advised them. Thank you.

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1: 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Could hear children and adults in the background.
2: 10-3. Did it sound like fighting?
1: Oh, what was going on in the background?
2: 10-3, 232, if you start my way, I'll advise when I get there.
0: 232,
1: 34. 18-49.

0: Adam on signal two, if you had me on this.
1: Signal United County, maybe one M. Do we have locals? Do we want to transport? Do we have 14?
2: We're going to have local. We'll take them to the county. Okay. 52. Two, I can be back en route to V2.
1: Right, how
3: is it? 52, you can 90. I got it taken care of. Thank you.
2: Copy.
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2: I got a 30 for a 38-year-old female with a hand injury.

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0: Clear to message. So he's gonna check the parking lot of Rulers 515 West Elm for a 68. Looks like he's trying to break into cars right. See him now wearing gray pants and a blue sweatshirt.
1: Cars are copy.
0: Alright, it's gonna be gray shirt and blue pants.

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2: There's Nikki Craft beyond him, Metcalf, and Eureka.
0: Clear. Steady. 5-3 traffic. Adamson, we'll be out with him.

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3: 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We're en route from the roundabout.
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0: 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Signal 3, thank you.
1: 2, I can be approaching on Rice.
2: Negative. Came in at a 20, maybe a 21.
3: With injury.
2: Well, all of our callers, I know if anybody was injured, somebody was.

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1: LACP is 77.
0: They must roll up on it. We didn't call them.
1: Copy. An X-ray, Edward 1942 JXE 1942.
2: Twelve.
3: 1043, the area of 2174 Arcadia, 2174 Arcadia. 109 at that residence has advised that he saw DoorDash at a 1024 speeding around the area approximately 40 miles an hour, worried about walkers in the area. Requesting patrol only.
2: 10-3. I'm checking the area now.
3: 1907.

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0: LACC 177, you need a second.
1: Yeah, they left. It looks like the 59-year-old female had been.
0: Copy. They may have been transporting another patient. I'll get another 30 around.
1: Thank you.
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0: 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Did you have traffic for 42?
1: For which way was the Ford Escape going?
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1: Confirm. Big Daddy's is going to be the no-preference 64 for that?
0: Copy, thank you.

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1: I'll be 2, always 1, citation.
0: That's 26. 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

52. Call 14 Rice, 71 caller earlier stating a 3-year-old autistic male was in the street and almost got hit. He still wants to speak with officers regarding this accident.

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0: Copy, standby. Arbery.
3: Go ahead.
0: Both of you can respond. 719 Holly in reference to 68 to the garage with a 16. Everyone stated that. They were dragging the 16 earlier by a leash around its neck. The call's been holding.
3: Copy.
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0: 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We're 2-0-1.
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0: 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Advised active CPR requested. 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
2: Busted, really. Baxter from Wayne, once I flipped on him.
3: Go on.
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0: Yeah, he just turned on to Bryce from Baxter.
1: Clear. He's not valid.
0: Clear. I gotta go get my equipment if you want to watch it. He's in a black, or excuse me, tan Chevy truck with a temporary tag.
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0: Negative. 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